What if I told you that I love you? Would you tell me that you love me back? What if I told you that I'm in love?

0: Scheiße, ich mich noch. Abo.
1: What if I told you that I love you? Would you tell me that you love me back?

What if I told you that I love you? Would you tell me that you love me back? What if I told you that I'm in?

What if I told you that I love you? Would you tell me that you love me back? What if I told you that I'm here?